0: 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Universidade do Estado de Santa Catarina.
1: Baby, it's really amazing what I go through without you. You know, sometimes I find myself counting the hours.

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And we could have some. And he's up there. What's that? 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He's banging on the bundles like a chimpanzee. Oh, that ain't working.

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Gonna make you girls leave me by my hand, and then the world will know.

Judgment Day. 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